0: be me. When you'd ask for more cheesy toasted sizzler, then we're too full for the salad bar.
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All week, it's all the hits from the 80s to the noughties. Let's go back to the 90s when this commercial was massive. My

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0: David, Kiss 97.3, Robin, Kip and Corey's Time Machine all week. It's all the hits from the 80s to the noughties. On the way, we love her some Britney. Oh, she screams noughties, right? Just represents the era. Stronger plays soon and Bon Jovi, Jackie and Greenbank, what do you think?
1: Oh, I'm loving it. Soaking up every minute.
0: Hopefully the bosses say we can do it again sometime, I'm thinking.
1: Oh, forget the bosses. We're more important. We're the ones that listen.
0: That's right. Who cares about it? I mean, they pay my salary, but
1: I'll donate a dollar.
0: I need a GoFundMe to keep my job. Robin, Kip and Corey's Time Machine continues next at Kiss.
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0: 80s time machine. Yes, this is all week. All the hits from the 80s to the noughties. By the way, what happened to the blue skies? I hung out the washing this morning. Bit of rain around here at Milton. Hey, Mel C on the way. Never be the same again. And... oh, it has to have the greatest drum solo of all time, right? From Phil Collins. In the air tonight, it's on the way in Robin, Kip and Corey's Time Machine at Kiss 97.3.
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9: G'day, Kimmy's dad. In 1996, John Howard became PM, the same year CrimSafe was invented. And with strength, technology and ongoing R&D,

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1: We're going to be hitting a very famous person in the nuts. You just got to correctly tell me who that famous person is. 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You just heard me hit the button way too hard because I'm excited. T-Swizzle, Opalizzle, Lowy Live.

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1: 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The frontman of Grinspoon is now touring with his solo act. But 20 years ago, Phil and I bucked heads, and I thought I'd take this interview to finally clear the air between he and I and apologize. 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
1: I'm just waiting for a mate. Yeah.

Hey, it's Will and Woody. You're either up early or up late. And welcome to the show. I mean, this is probably the best of the worst bits from the week. I keep saying that. It's not the best of the worst. It's the best of the best. I mean,

0: to the moon and back. Savage Garden. It's Robin Kipacorio. It's on KISS 97.3 in the Time Machine all day today. But time to find out what is actually happening in Brisbane today.
1: Yeah. She's got the news, she's checked the facts. Smartest in the room, there's nothing she lacks. Keeping you up to date, so give her a clap. It's Alana Riley with the news wrap.
2: Hello, everyone.
0: Hello, Alana. You're looking very newsy today.
2: Yeah, sometimes I wear like a shirt that's a little bit too formal, and then I'm like, well, now I have to do the hair and stuff so I don't look. Well, that's the thing, when you work in radio, no one looks at you.
0: No.
2: Like if someone walked in here, they'd be like, you three don't work together. Like Kip's wearing a rainbow jumper. Robin looks like Prince a fashion jacket. Queen.
0: Yeah, well, although Robin did arrive with a Wookiee Wookiee vest on this morning. It's so Chewbacca.
3: Kip thought he's going to a Star Wars convention with his glasses.
0: Yeah, well, hang on. If I was at a Star Wars convention, then I've got Chewbacca with me over here.
4: What's that noise?
0: Mitch, we need Mitch in. Mitch does an awesome Wookiee.
2: Does he?
0: Oh, yeah.
2: But look, yeah, there's some serious news in the headlines this morning. I thought I'd actually look overseas before what's going on in Brisbane because all eyes are on Venezuela at the moment. So there's been really serious double earthquakes. So they were both magnitude 7 yesterday.
0: Whoa.
2: And just there's a major search and rescue operation underway there because hundreds of buildings have been damaged or destroyed, and there are estimates that the death toll could climb into the thousands.
4: Wow.
2: as you know, the days go on. Right now, 188 people have lost their lives.
0: Wow.
2: The Prime Minister, Anthony Albanese, was speaking on the TV shows this morning as well and said it's just too early to say if and how many Australians could be over there as well. But either way, a lot of countries are sending aid over there and assistance.
4: Yeah.
2: Wow. So, yeah. I'm sure we'll see more on that in coming days. Closer to home, there's a lot of green and gold around today. A lot of when Kip's got the rainbow on, but
0: I know, I've got all the colours covered, but we're all about the Socceroos.
2: We are all about the Socceroos. Yes. So there are reports that some small businesses are even closing their doors early because it is at midday, this big Socceroos game that we have on. A lot of people are probably chucking sickies if you've got someone who's saying they've got a bit of a cough,
4: all
2: they need to leave at midday.
4: My sons.
0: Are they? Yeah.
4: Two of them are going to Felons.
0: Yeah.
2: Oh, wow.
4: Apparently.
0: And Paraguay are still the favourites in this game, according to the bookies.
2: Well, Australia need a win or a draw to qualify for the knockout stage.
0: Okay.
2: So, you know, we'll see. And if they don't win or draw, then...
4: Bye-bye.
0: That's it.
2: Yeah,
0: that's
2: sorry.
0: It. Yeah.
2: But it's... Look, I'm sure we will all celebrate
0: it.
2: Either way. Yeah,
0: yes.
2: We don't talk about it tomorrow.
0: Mitch. Just,
4: Mitch.
0: We're just running Mitch in because I mentioned at the start that Mitch can do a cracking Wookiee.
2: Oh, we need his Wookiee.
4: I need
2: just,
4: your Wookiee.
0: Oh, can you just give
4: us
0: your
4: Wookiee?
0: Yeah,
4: yes.
0: I just sent Mitch a text said, need you in studio, need Wookiee.
5: No, you said need Woolies.
0: Oh, did I?
5: I'm like, you want me to do a shop run?
0: Spell check.
5: Yeah. Okay, get me some coffee. We need some fresh milk.
0: No, we just need Chewbacca.
5: Okay. I can't do it on cue.
0: You can.
5: That was awful. That was awful.
4: That is amazing.
5: An embarrassment to the race.
4: That is how do you do that?
5: Oh, this huge. It sort of comes naturally.
0: He's got the hairy body. It just works.
3: You can't talk, Kip.
0: Shut up.
4: So
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6: After winner.
4: Oh, my God. That was incredible.
7: Yes.
4: Thank you so much.
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0: Dolls, Vanessa Carlton. It's Rob Kibicorio. It's on Kiss 97.3 in the Time Machine. All day today, right to 3 o'clock this afternoon with Georgie.
1: Yeah, last day of it, guys.
2: Oh,
1: I really enjoyed it. Actually. Yeah, the calls I get too, they're like, can we do this all the time?
0: We should at least have some type of day or something that we do a time machine, I reckon.
1: We used to work at a radio station where it was every Friday, remember?
0: Yes, yes.
1: Yeah, that went nuts.
0: Is that why I keep saying songs from back in the day all day?
1: Possibly. Comes so naturally.
0: I wonder why I was saying that catchphrase.
2: You didn't associate it with your old job where you said it a million times?
0: A thousand times. Yeah. I'm just like, that really rolls off the tongue now.
1: Yeah. Hey, about that life.
0: Now, the $1 million today, after your show, you hand on to Will and Woody?
1: Yeah, so Smallsies at 3, from London, and then 4 o'clock, Will and Woody, they're going to have Bella with her $1 million moment.
0: Yeah.
1: Imagine that.
2: Yeah, wants to send a grandfather to Greece so that he can go to his daughter's wedding.
1: Yeah, and I said, business class, and apparently she's even thinking first class.
0: For grandpa?
2: Wow. Okay, don't need to do that.
0: Don't need to do that.
2: Business is good.
1: Business is a